0: L29 to all units. It's 2000 hours. We should be changing locations. L29 to JOC.
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1: Receive.

0: Dispatch, engine 41 will be clear, going back to fire channel 1.
1: Could also take this as a 10, which is primary, as an active 6. 601 hazard have, Skidico Gardens, caller state service, an ECUH female being verbal in the parking lot. Sounds like it's still ongoing.
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1: Seven D Bank.
0: S 51 and 453.
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0: 458.
1: Down hold.
0: Unit 2.
1: Roving loud and clear.
0: And any units I miss can call in at 2014. Roll call completed at 2014.

0: 490, can you clear for a 6?
1: Not at this time, we're going to have one in custody.
0: Okay,

0: Might have a signal for stuff, regardless. Your problem, Mike. 53299 BM 53299 the 190 in Webster.
1: Shoot for this or the same one?
2: Keep it in the same one.
0: I think I would

0: Clear on the case. I will go to the six.
1: Six is going to be 27 Concord Terrace. 27 Concord Terrace. Caller states the salesman kept coming back to their home when told not to. Got into a verbal altercation. Hispanic male wearing a gray shirt and a black scooter. Reportedly, the salesman is currently on the sidewalk in front of the home. Next available unit will be your 10.
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0: Do you remember his first name?
1: Not well. It's going to be November Alpha Hotel Uniform Echo Lima

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0: incubus, are the UI cars that are working tonight just handling things over by the green?
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0: first. 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November Alpha Hotel Uniform Echo Lima is the first name. Last name is Zulu Alpha Papa Papa Alpha Lima. The second last name is Escobar, common spelling. 2008.
1: And Ryan, can I get the second last name phonetically?
0: Echo, Sierra, Charlie, Oscar, Bravo, Alpha, Roger.
2: Are you in a position where you can take an 8? In a minute.
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4: Sure, I got it in my computer.
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0: Can you work your way to 5 in North Main about to take a gun complaint?

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Five. He stopped somewhere in the area of Five and Park with tag A Alpha F Frank 42367. Alpha Frank 42367. And just confirm the exit, if you would.

0: L29 engine LC. Go ahead. You guys have the 4th committee radio, correct? They said they've been trying to raise you.
1: When I heard them call, I asked them to go ahead and they didn't talk to me. They just started talking amongst themselves.
0: Okay. You want to try and raise them on the radio then?
2: Committee to JLC, I copied that and I am on site. We should be good for a moment.

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0: 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Starting mileage is 93523.8. And if 492 or 1009 could meet me there for search.
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1: 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I'll describe it as the house with the big dumpster up front.
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1: 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No answer on callback.
0: Roger, could you print hold that and run a VIN? Tango 2, H Hotel, A Alpha, 3, 1, Uniform, I believe it's going to be a 0, 6, C Charlie, 1, 0, 7, 4, 3, 4. It's on a Lexus SUV.

0: You gave me a parking violation for now on Park.
1: Received, and that VIN comes back expired in 2021, canceled, reason revoked on the 2006 Lexus RX 330 color gray.
0: Right, we just had those both in the sheet. 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

0: 10 out of 5, please. 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

0: Dispatch, from car 5. Car 5 is going to do a here. Just give you an update. We have a light smoke condition in the basement, possible boiler issue. Still investigating further. All units can go. Okay, so keep all units coming, emergency please. Come right up behind the squad.
1: Engine 3 to come up behind the squad, Chief.

dispatched to Enfield on a still alarm responding to 13 Dupree Drive, across the block drive and south. Caller states their CO detector was going off about an hour ago, has been stopped. They're just requesting someone respond to check their levels. No symptoms. Time out 2018.

0: всего прочего. For how the expiry read, please.
1: Yes, pardon the dispatch.
0: Appreciate it, thank you.
2: 16th and Route, Lupin Drive.
0: All right, great.
1: 16th responding 2190.
3: I don't know if anyone's in the area of the Route 5 by Elm. There's a motorcycle southbound with no lights on it. Doesn't look like it has any plates either, but...
0: Five minutes for that to come this way.
3: Yeah, he was at the light a minute ago.

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1: This is 3 to Command, go ahead.
0: Okay, continue non-emergency.
1: And to 3 received.
2: Garden.

0: take my salary off of me. 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
1: 21-22. First on five from New King.
0: Think you're about to hit the five in main intersection now.
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0: units in the area of Elm Street. 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Reportedly, no lights on.
1: Close enough.

0: the bike just pulled into the square from freshwater entrance. It's on the south side of the square now.
1: Copy and interrupt. To the square from freshwater.
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0: 385.
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0: And you just turn towards the access road towards the motels.
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1: Hook for that one as well.
0: Okay, Roger.

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1: Sika 6 report, 186 Jackson Road. 186 Jackson Road, across from Sheridan Road. Caller states, shares 50-50 custody with a female party. That female party dropped off their 3-year-old daughter at the front door, unannounced, and took off. Caller didn't realize the child was there until the caller heard crying.

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1: Yeah, are you able to swing back around 4 a.m. on Park?
0: Be there in 1.
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0: 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She is now vomiting. Time L 21:15.
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homicide. 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

0: -520 prone. 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
0: Medic 3, could you head on down here real quick?
1: Roger, had our cold response.
0: Hot, please.
1: Received, dispatch, you got me?
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0: Dispatch North Townsville, Mexico Medics, Brian, a hot response to the smokestack. That's 25 Enfield Street, 25 Enfield Street, for the unresponsive coworker outside on the ground. See, he's laying awkwardly, unsure if he's breathing or not. It'll be a hot response, 22-24.
1: Medic 2.
0: Better medic 2.

0: Better Medic 3, hot to base stage 2226. 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Is stating he's closer to the sidewalk, described as a white male wearing a white t-shirt and shorts, long brown hair. Unsure if he's breathing or not.
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0: Dispatch 521 will be clear of Olive Garden. We'll be relocating the EMS fly car back to EMS headquarters.
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is Broadbrook Road. They're going southbound. It's going to be Subaru Forester, either white or silver, right across. Connecticut, Broadway, Juliet, 46214.

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1: Negative. 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
1: 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Roger. 443 copy.

0: 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Hot response to Fulgent Sisters. 1315 Enfield Street, 1315 Enfield Street for an elderly male complaining of chest pain and difficulty breathing. 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Timeout is 2304.
1: Roger 3. L29, clear to sweep the green. Alright, sorry, I got my broom ready.

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1: Ten minute warning, 10 minute warning. 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
0: Sir?
1: All traffic units are clear of the green. Mm-hmm. Out of service. Have a good night.

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Six Lima Hotel, Victor 49, 6LHV 49.

0: would you be able to slide over to 462? In Sunset, he's looking for a secondary for a DUI check.
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0: voice when you're ready. Last name, Mike, Echo, Romeo, Charlie, Alpha, Delta, Echo, Romeo. First name, Nicole, and November, India, Charlie, Oscar, Lima, Echo. They were 5/12/93. Middle initial, P, Papa.
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0: one. It's showing it's on a 2007 Honda sedan to a Joseph Birkin. Doesn't state what kind of Honda.
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0: Thank you.

492. The 157 Columbia Road. We received a 911 call from an All-American resident stating he thought his 48-year-old sister, Lisa Nadu, was being kidnapped by someone called the Martin siblings. They were in a white house. Not extremely confused. We did call All-American. He is a resident there. They state that he has history of seeing things. We were advised of the address per All-American. Info on the sheet for you.

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1: Tunnel 4 and 5 in Mass line.
0: Roger, not sure if you saw Mass. They just had Connecticut Alpha Foxtrot 04238 just took off on them. It was Route 5 by the North End Bridge. Should be a green, darker Honda CRV, and it's a misused plate.
1: Yeah, Roger.

0: touch.
1: Gary, Gary. Careful now, I'll be giving you a.

Southfire entered 32 Hunters Old Units Bonding Hot. 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

0: 497.
1: 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According to her, go into the breezeway. Timeout is 5:45.
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1: 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I'll be in service with 11:37, and I'll have 6:08 with me for the setup.

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It's called in by the resident fire alarm sounding, no smoke or fire scene, sign off 708.

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0: 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Got a two-story split level. Nothing showing on the outside. OB, come in.
1: Pressure 33, arrival, two-story split level, nothing showing from the outside. You have command at 712.

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0: That's 34 to 359 407 385. 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
1: Copy.
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1: Checking house, see if you have an 8 for 12B Summer Street, and the RO should be Bravo Foxtrot 55573.
0: Yes, 55573.

0: 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Medic 5, sending on ALS till 2030.
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0: 7-5. 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
1: Roger that.

0: For the 10 from 1009, have a 6 in the area of 98 Church Street. Caller stating there's a male sitting on the steps of a blue house, unsure what number, who has been cussing loudly about the police for an hour. Only description is a white male, light colored shirt.
1: Okay.

0: 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Timeout 8:49.
1: On 4 Standish Street for a 70-year-old male slipping to the floor. B8 is holding him up.
0: Roger, 2, you're responding 8:49.

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1: Medic, please.
0: Roger, Medic 3, responding, you suspect.

0: S-48.
1: 5 and park.
0: Triple 4?
2: North Main and Main.
0: 3-6. Four oh six.
3: Charles not hooked.
0: 604.
2: 5 and high close.
0: 423.
1: Throw and high.
0: 23, I just move you down to New King, please. They're going to pop out up Maple or Oak, and I just don't want anyone sneaking out New King. Six oh eight.
4: 19 US on ramp.
0: That's 45. Four oh seven.
2: Parole in Green Valley.
0: 359. 5 and south, sir. 362.
2: North Main, I'm working.
0: 385.
2: And looking.
0: All units are on post. I'll let you know once it kicks off. Mm-hmm. 444 from 86. That van that's coming down, I cut through, just stop that.
2: Appreciate it.

0: 12:59. Good morning. 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
3: 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Good morning.

0: please.
1: Started. That is one car that got out. It's going northbound on Pearl Street. Pearl Street, stop that car going northbound.
2: 16, Hermetic, Sensi.
3: Roger, 9 o'clock.
4: The Explorer's around stock, so unfortunately, 423 will keep a lookout in case it makes it all the way up to him.
1: Okay, there's a whole bunch getting out of the Orchard Hill area. Go ahead, northbound.
5: Central Street, too.
4: Roger, we'll do the best we can just to try to filter them. Hopefully it settles down here in a minute.
6: JOC is on.
1: Bell sounds.

0: That's 34 headquarters.
1: You have to have a patrol unit available that can head to 5 in Belmont and assist with DCA.
2: Absolutely.
3: Anyone?
4: In the yard.
5: My apologies, JOC.
2: JOC is on.
5: JOC, EMS bike team is following the road race right now, but we're on the green.
2: Received. Good morning.
1: Good. Yeah, we're resident of Fruit Terrace. Is there any way of getting this lady back to her house?
0: Unfortunately, not at the time being, no.

0: buy that.
1: Okay. I had someone go by the church coming northbound. I don't know where he's going. Just passing the high school now.
0: But we're still heading south on Pearl. They're going into the high school, and they're saying they can't get out with the barriers up there also, so everyone's stuck down here.
1: Yeah, he's got another one coming out of the high school. Looks like they took a left on the Nutmeg. But there's another one that's continuing northbound.
0: Yeah, everyone's circling the high school Nutmeg. They can't get back out. They're all trying to head southbound to either East Windsor or the highway.
2: I can start trying to clear people out.
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0: 7-6. Can we get the Santa Cup cars 5-0?
1: Receiving limits, people.
2: Four subs in there.
1: Roger. 10-05.

0: That's 34. What do they need a 5 and 0? I'm there now.
1: What was your request for a 5 and 0?
2: Disregard for 496. S34, am I good to send a worker back to Parkway, or is the road closed up there? Roger.
3: Lead runner is heading up Green Valley.

0: That's 48 from a 34.
1: Go, sir.
0: If you're able to catch any of those ones coming southbound, it'd be helpful.
1: Yeah, roger. They're not coming from Park. They're coming from Town Hall, but I'll give it a shot.
0: No, I understand. Just best you can if you're able to stop them from coming south and just point them north.
1: Roger that, sir.

0: Four from Avery. Front. I got somebody from group three who's in the parade trying to come west on Elm and Summer. Are they still able to enter or no? And up South Road. Down to South Road.
1: Yeah, roger. I believe S-45 is out there, and he can assist them in getting up there.
0: Roger.
2: Route 5 from Green Valley.

0: 34.
1: 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I did say they could queue on Route 5 just north of the finish line, so if you see them, they're able to come south.
0: Thank you.

0: 4-34. I have a driver at 5 and High. Are we able to push anybody north on Pearl Street so they can get out, go north on Route 5?
1: You can.

0: And if you turn around and come back down here, it looks like a juvenile might have fell out.
1: Do you need him down there?
0: I can't see. She's up by Orchard Hill. Mike's coming back down the hill now.
1: Okay. Ready.
2: L-28. Hey, can you get the barricades open up where you're at for northbound? Because I'm able to send everybody northbound here, so that's the way I got to send them.
3: Roger, 950.

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Lead writer 5 and 9. Thirteen to three.

0: I don't know if you're able to, once you clear the lead, to come back and just sweep behind me for all the walkers. There's a huge gap on Pearl Street and there's some cars mixing in.
1: Roger.
2: Silver, I was parking at MC there, better.

0: one child down at Orchard and Pearl, so I'm just with her now. They're trying to find her father.
1: Roger.
2: Five in Belmont. Once you get out to 85 and you guys determine where the tail is, we can decide if we want to open up all of Pearl Street or not.
3: Appreciate it. 85, the tail of the runners right now are Pearl and Gordon, but it probably extends back past Franklin for the walkers.
2: Once you gotta look at how safe you think things are.
3: Yeah, once we get the main group on Green Valley, should be good because there's no sidewalks for this section of Pearl.

0: is a juvenile out here. Someone's going to take the tail, and I'm going to bring the juvenile back to the starting line. They're no longer with their parent. Should be a, I believe, a Matthew Higgins if you come across someone.
1: Appreciate it.
2: Chaz, if you want me to take up the tail end, once you go past here with this last group, I'll stay with these runners here.
0: Yeah, that works for me. Thank you. Finish line, and there's a Matthew Higgins. I have his. Right to the finish line. She was evaluated by EMS.

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1: Three cold, St. Fran, 922.
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0: Handful of walkers left on Pearl. Wait till they get onto Green Valley, and reassess them.
1: Roger. Probably 3 units, 5 in Park. I don't know where these guys are going, but they're all turning around now.
2: So wait, that's 34.
1: Go ahead.
2: It's an emergency in Taylor. She lives on Fruit Parents.
1: Okay. One of the motor units, can you head to the 190 westbound ramp to assist with that?
3: Just right here.

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0: on an 09 Jeep Wrangler color black registered out of Iglo Commons. So you wanted a 3-stop with that?
1: One second, I'll let her know if it's been through.
2: Four fifty four to unit at five and parts.
3: Park him out.
2: Unit at 5 and park, if you could stop letting cars northbound, it's creating a significant safety risk at 5 and Dalmont.
1: Coming up right now.
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3: S48. 362 S34. All the walkers on Green Valley, there's only a few of them. They're all on the sidewalk. The end of the walkers is just north of that on Route 5. CPOs are with them. Want me to go up to 5 and park?
2: 48, sir.
1: S48, stop sending cars on Route 5 northbound. It's creating a significant safety risk at 5 in Belmont.
4: All right, what, you're saying the northbound cars are creating a safety risk?
1: Yep, we've already almost added one signal 4 from operator behavior due to this event. We need them to stop coming northbound and control it to only Belmont Avenue.
4: We'll turn these vehicles around on a park right now. We'll have to reassess.
1: Down for now, because we're unable to filter these cars northbound at the manner they're coming out.
2: Northbound if you need to.
1: And L28 from S34, you can open up westbound on Alden, if that helps you at all.
5: Hi.
1: And S34, all units, the road race is completely off of Pearl Street. Any units needing to send cars down Pearl Street, go ahead and do so.

0: 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Thank you.
1: Tail end coming up to Fairview.
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0: Can you start having all the walkers move over to the sidewalk?
1: Roger.
2: That blue purplish car is parking at CVS.

0: If you're able to take a 12 at 1 Francis Avenue, call or dial 911 because her landlord or building said that they had an apartment for her and they did not. Caller is currently at 1 Francis Avenue requesting to speak to an officer.
1: Roger.

0: L28, I'm just getting a breather now. Is there any way to shut it down at Park and Summer to keep them going out Belmont with a patrol officer?
1: Sir, that was from L28. I got everybody's time to repeat it.
0: Yeah, I could try to see if we can get a patrol officer to shut down Park and Summer. That's going to be the only way to rectify. Once they come all the way down here, they can't turn around.
2: 4486 left your back. The northbound vehicles are coming up on us.
3: Thank you.
4: Red car is going to park over at MNC Bank.
2: If you want to hold there, I'll hold there, Frank, when we've got last group come through.
5: JLC is on.
6: I got a red Honda Fit that just drove by the barriers by Thompsonville. It's down by the food truck. I'm not sure where he's going.
2: Send him down one, aren't you?
5: Roger, that's by TFD.
6: Roger.
5: I have him in a silver Chevy Volt over by the barbecue camp.

0: 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Did you want it or did you want us to reach out?
1: Can you read it out to me?
0: Seven seven eight zero one one six.

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1: Are you now the tail car, the tail of everything?
0: Yes, except for about four walkers that are way behind me on the sidewalk.
1: All units, go ahead and send southbound traffic anywhere behind the tail car. These are 5 and John right now. If you need to let anybody out, southbound only. Go ahead.

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0: A woman here, so she's downtown during the set up for the fair. I was wondering about how long until she can get down there. Woman wondering about how long it's going to take to be able to get to the green. She's got to set some stuff up.
2: Quarterly party feeling lightheaded, dizzy, possible heat related emergency at the Hartford Healthcare tent. Finish line of the race.
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0: my name and date of birth out of Connecticut.
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0: And Jillian, Julia, India, Lima, Lima, India, Alpha, November. Last name, Placencia, Papa, Lima, Alpha, Sierra, Echo, November, Charlie, India, Alpha.
2: Yeah, there's only one there, so they might have some space to get around it.
1: Is that 98?
0: Roger.

0: S-34, unit at 5 and high, unit at 5 in New King. If it's safe to do so, go ahead and send southbound only.
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0: The Last Walker on the Sidewalk, 5 and UK.
1: Sidewalk? Alright, are you going to stand by and I'm going to look to open some stuff up? I'll let you know.
2: Four 3 5 on the gray truck works at Home Depot. Looking to set stuff up on the green.

S-34 all units, the road race is complete. Go ahead and open up all posts. S-34 road race is complete. Open up all posts. And then you can stand by for the parade closure around 10:45-ish.

0: 34, if you guys can head down and also pick up the explorers, make sure they get to the starting line. 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
1: Sergeant, do you want to open up a through patrol now?
0: Yeah, Roger, we can take down barricades as long as we have enough time to come back up. In the area 5 and Elm, they could position in the right southbound lane just to protect the finish line until they break it down.
2: Hey, 5 on right here now.

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1: Roger, 9 to you or EMS 2.

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0: 10 from 491, check welfare, Hazard Ave and I-91, caller reporting an older gentleman wearing a white shirt and shorts. Looks like he was stumbling or lost. He's traveling east on the south side of Hazard.
1: Roger.

0: 360 West 34. Got it. A bunch of people are queuing up just north of post office road on Route 5. Consider shutting it down early.
1: I'm 590, are you down that way or no?

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1: No, 3-5 is at the finish line. 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
2: One more cruiser to pick up the score.
0: That's 34. 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
0: Okay, I guess they're going to be calling the, I guess there's people setting up on the roadway, hurry.
1: Alright, be there a minute.

0: dispatch to next available medic, Shaker Pines, on a supplemental response. Respond to 627 Taylor Road, 627 Taylor, cross of Pinecrest in Spruce Land, and send me for a 62-year-old male, dizzy and jaw pain. 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

0: Eric, you have seen yourself?
1: Garage, I'm here. 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
0: Yeah, go ahead and shut it down for me, please. You're just going to be getting traffic coming your way.
2: Turn around.

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1: Are the World War II vets for the parade down on your side?
0: Say again?
1: The muster for the World War II vets, they're saying it's spot number two. Is that down by you?
0: I have no idea where spot number two is. I don't see any vets yet. Them come through if they're in the parade.
1: I can't get them through on my side. I'm going to send them over to your south road side.
0: That sounds good.

0: Roger, 1033.
1: That's what I was thinking. I'm on my way.

0: 358.
1: Sergeant, the barricades that are in place on Route 5 that canceled a left turn lane onto North Main Street, does that all have to be moved prior to the parade?
2: Take care of that.
1: Received. 604, you copy.
2: 604, received. 604, you're welcome to do it as well if you want to move those off, but if not, I'll get it at the end.
3: Okay, I'm going to move them off onto the west side of 5.
0: A 911 hang up, South Street and Pearl Street. Caller declined to give exact locations, and they were on Pearl Street, but indicated there was no emergency.
4: Roger.
2: Copy.

0: Panel 5, I'm back, and I can take the 10 on that hang up from right here.
1: Fantastic, thank you.
2: Roger 23.
3: Roger.

0: Back to next available medic and Huntsville on a supplemental response to the area of Huntsville Street and Elm Street. And Huntsville Street and Elm Street are getting reports of a car burst pipe maybe pulling into the M&T lot, so 1044.
1: Medic 3, area of the mall.
0: Roger, 3, 1044.
2: Good work.
3: District, go ahead, Taylor.
4: Copy.
5: Before we're blocking off now. I'll give you a call in a minute.
3: I just made contact with the caller on the phone. I guess they're 5 and a half away. I'm going to head that way now.
4: Yeah.
6: Squad 21 responding.
5: Can you please check on this biker that got hit by the M&T parking lot?

0: four mouth. Side of Elm, north side of Elm.
1: Five, nice.
2: Three, I would PA.
3: Four, seven, go ahead.
1: Hey, they're asking for the explorers to come down to the post office side. It's where they're going to be starting from.
3: Roger.
4: Squad 21's arrival. We got 7 Elm Street.
1: 423.
5: Roger, squad 7 Elm, 1048.
6: Can you open up a hole right in front of you? I have a car that somehow got in the middle of the right behind me trying to get to Broadleaf Lane.
1: Okay, so the barrier's still out at bridge because those were wide open when I passed them and I put them out.
6: Ten on five, the base, I'm out at 5 1/2 way.
5: Ready.
1: Send them out.

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1: Bravo Echo 08432. One Foxtrot Hotel. I believe you're going to have to run that as a Connecticut historical. Six oh four.
2: Roger. Thank you.
3: White Charge 1 MC.
0: Traffic shutdown.
3: 385. 362.
4: Trying to make my way to 5 and 7.
3: And 423.
5: 5 is out.
3: 406.
5: 5 is out.
3: Roger, I'll post shutdown.

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1: Council member is coming down in a black Cadillac sedan.
0: Roger.

0: up the survey line?
1: Yeah, we are. It doesn't seem like we're free to.
0: That's great.

0: What do you think, Paul?
1: 5'9" is 45. I got a Honda Accord coming your way.
2: Okay, where are they headed to?
1: They just need to get out of here. They were trying to come up, go northbound.
2: Appreciate it.
3: Before, I'm not going to make it back to you guys. TFD's on the route right now, but in a minute or two, whenever you guys are ready to call it.
4: That's fine. There's nothing behind us. It looks like they're remotely ready anyway.
2: Good morning. I'll be 5 in the area of 1 Taylor Road.
5: Three.
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1: We're going to head over to Bank of America ATM, 136 Elm Street. Caller reporting a black male in a black trailblazer, reg 616 uniform, Mike Alpha, wearing a red hat, black sweatshirt, last seen northbound on Freshwater. It was some kind of stick.
0: Carter.
1: Stephen.
0: Roger.

0: four from 496. Am I getting a load of vendor through right now?
1: Is this going to the CPO officer? That's affirmative.
0: Roger.
2: Incident, the caller will be waiting in a black Jeep Wrangler near the ATM.
3: Roger, you can put me out.

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0: $89 to $91 for LPR. It looks like it's 616 Uniform Mike Hotel. It comes back local on that table.
2: Received, thank you.
3: 1005 ML.
4: Two are off the tower.
5: Ready to arrive 1104.

0: 10 off out of there. That'll be clear. That'll be 1322.
1: Roger. Roger. Unit 1.

0: 29 at this match.
1: All 29?
0: Are heading down to the green, and we'll be switching that in or off as well.

0: going back over.
1: Yeah, roger. Not by base. He's going back up.
2: Okay.
1: I want to quick that car's going back down to the water.

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1: Go ahead.
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1: Give it a couple minutes. 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
0: Jason, we're going to hold up.
1: Go.
2: -1, valid. Registered to Romeo, Rick, 29 El Meadows, local.
1: You guys can go.

0: Pardon. 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So there will just be one person on scene.
1: Roger.

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1: Where was he?
2: Okay.
1: Where was that vehicle held down?
2: Black truck. Southbound on 5 past High Street.

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1: Hey, 11 on interrupt, we have both of those units in the parade list.
0: JLC. I copy on two.
2: Major 13 in the area.
3: Yep, they're here.
0: Roger, roll call complete at 11:31.
3: Roger, thank you.
1: It's 44W at the square.

0: 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Car 38, car 39, incident 1.
1: Medevac 2, clear and returning, 1132.
0: Back, I'm making contact with the farmer now.
2: Roger, car 38, I've seen all units, not emergency, from 1132.
0: Forestry, it's going to be this way. Stand for it.
3: Right side of the road, break yours down and then come my way.
4: Roger.
0: Car 38, the person down there is going to come and meet you. I just talked to him on the phone.
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6: Copy, stand by.
0: Coming out. Okay.
3: That might be the fire trucks, Mike. I think they're last.

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0: Violation for the Scenic Rapids Playground area. Yankee 53259.
1: Fire's out. We're clear. Are you clear? I'll let it

0: All right, Mike, start coming your way. Haran, you can do the same thing.
1: Again.
0: You can open yours up. Just me and Pat himself.

0: 42 base. Can I get a unit and a medic to Taylor Road by the entrance of Skidico Plaza for a scooterist who fell off and is bleeding from the back of the head?
1: Turn officer out.
2: Hey, would you like them hot?

0: enjoy them hot.
1: Me too, yes. Party is bleeding from the back of the head.
2: Next available medic has available any supplemental response. Response to Skidable Plaza is going to be on the Taylor Road side for an individual who fell off a scooter bleeding from the head. Hot response, 1139.
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0: Commissioner.
1: Six over to Hill Street School, have them come from Post Office Road. There'll be a gentleman in a blue hoodie for a walkout.
2: Four, seven, seven, I'll be clear.
1: S-45 South and Phoenix is reopened.

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1: To Enfield Street School for a motor vehicle lockout. You're going to have to enter from the post office roadside. No further information was called in by 407.
2: 10-4.
3: Okay, let me send him in a blue hoodie, black sweats. He's waiting by the driveway. He'll flag you down.
2: 10-4.

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0: for the same address, and I'll be over heading over to 41 Marion Place for a follow up.
1: Okay. So I'll be clearing back out on my 55.
2: Copy.
0: Thank you, Thomas.
2: Can you 22 and see HQC from the assignment, please?

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1: Hold on.
0: 10 from 489, can you start for 10 at Elma Meadows for a 6 in progress? Still getting information.
1: 49, copy.

0: the father of the caller is trespassing at the residence. 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He does have an LTC.
1: Right.

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1: Got it.
0: 983-097. 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

0: this work?
1: Unit 2, freshwater and hazard av for a motor vehicle assist at the light, a 2012 Silver Maxima.
0: Roger.
2: No, 5 and 22.

0: dispatch to Enfield, Thompsonville, and a still alarm. Next available medic, respond to the highway 91 southbound in the area of 46 for a one-car motor vehicle accident. Time out 12:03. Roger 5, you are responding 12:03. We're getting reports of minor injuries from the troop.
1: Received. Ladder 21 responding.
0: Ladder 21, 1203.
2: PA, exit 46. 91 southbound, just prior to 46. A MDA, minor injuries.
3: Good work.
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1: Roger, 16-12-04.
2: Simpson. Looks like it's going to be in the number one lane.

0: units responding to the highway, PD's on scene, they're reporting it's going to be in the fast lane.
1: Four copies.
2: Yeah, 477 if you want to let the troop know, it's looking like it's going to start really building up a lot of traffic.
3: Copy.

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2: Roger, just 16th on scene, 91 South, just before 446.
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2: Take off two car, be out checking. Car 15 will be command.
4: Roger, 12-08.
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0: And Dallas.
4: Roger, 11, you are responding, 12-08. 12-08.

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0: Passenger 91 command. Holding for 16 in the ladder. EMS is evaluating a couple parties. No one traveling.
1: Roger, holding key 16 in the ladder. EMS is evaluating 12 passengers.
2: Rescue 11 has a message returning.
3: 16 report from 26 Potter Ridge at 22.
4: Better.

0: 34 from 496.
1: Roger.
0: Can I send a couple of vendors and handicap parkers, sir?
2: Yeah, just let them know to be real careful. Obviously, you got a lot of stuff going on here. They can't get past Town Hall. No further south than Town Hall.
0: From Route 5, Opus.
2: 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They can go in by the CPO office.
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0: Roger.

0: 4 from S34. If you just want to be ready when the tail gets to you to start diverting northbound traffic eastbound Elm.
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I'm going to have the last three posts remain shut down, so I need all posts open except for 483, 496, and 604. Those three posts remain shut down, please.

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1: Yeah, roger. 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
2: Roger, Tudor, CCMC, 1229.
1: Receive.

0: zombies.
1: Okay.
0: Did you happen to catch the state the registration was for the one night call?
1: Negative. I can try to go back and listen.

0: 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Cold response and staging 1251.
1: Medic 3.
0: Roger 1251.
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0: Lieutenant, I'm going to send one rover. 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
1: Roger 3 to Johnson, 1309.
0: Thank you. Stand down. That's 25, Jersey.
2: That's 45.
0: I'll be using service on the green as a rover.
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0: 6-2. 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
0: All right, I'm going to park and walk down with you. I'll jump on.

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0: 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L29. Do you have an extension up there?
1: This number.
2: Seven two three six four seven.
0: If not, I can give you a work zone.

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1: Yeah.
2: Really 10 from 1006, A6 at Brookside Plaza, 30 Hazard Avenue. 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

0: $489 to $491.
1: Oh, sir.
0: I just saw that missed call. 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

0: 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I should be all set in time.
1: Got it.

0: 2021. And 477, Fabian had 236 Middle Road. The group home, we're having a physical altercation, so getting more information.
1: Same thing, coming from the lot.

0: 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Start moving to your other post.
1: Okay, 49, you can disregard. 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

0: Freight Dispatch. We'll be out for the rest of the day.
1: We're flying to 36 Mill Road. It's going to be a silver sedan heading towards the drug shop that just left.
0: They're with you, are they in?
2: Any mental view of other description of the vehicle?
1: Ending in 44204, silver sedan.
0: Okay.

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1: Go ahead, sir.
0: Just checking, do you have still people out of that medical from earlier at that radio station tent, or was that cleared?
1: My apologies, it was cleared, Fisher, excuse me.
0: Roger, thank you.

0: kind of sexy. Remember the name of Gibby?
1: Yeah.
0: And Allison, Alpha, Lima, Lima, India, Sierra, Oscar, November, first name Terrence, Tango, Echo, Romeo, Romeo, Echo, November, Charlie, Echo. Date of birth 3/14/2003.

0: Negative ID only.
1: Roger, can you spell that sheet and replace you?
2: Very pretty clear, Johnson. Roger, 3-1406.
3: If you can just mark this on the calendar for now, I'm going to be 15 to that 600 district.
0: Thank you.

0: 491 at 1006. Good. Can I see that vehicle? Do you have insurance in that vehicle?
1: Right, we're going outside talking now.
0: So, what's your room? I need to be in Connecticut.

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1: For individual having chest pain and dizzy, hot response 1407.
2: 32.
1: Roger 2, responding 1407.
2: Badges of 16 responding, Parky.
1: Roger 16, 1408.

0: North Maple by North.
1: And 454, we have a 12E at 28 Parkey Drive, 28 Parkey Drive, for a caller reporting having chest pains and dizzy. I'll see if I can free up a third officer. There's an alert.
2: To Met 2 Engine 16 for the alert, we're going to be staging at that address.
3: 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Right there.

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1: Yeah. Good.
0: Caller did advise using meth last night.

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0: Did you need a supervisor over there?
2: Sir, at this time.
0: Okay, I can head over. I was present with the second half here describing the altercation.
2: Or let me check. Four 54 north.

0: November 1418.
1: People are medic first aid.
0: Night two.
2: You can clear the engine. I'm sure we'll be all set.
0: Roger, engine TC, copy.

It's one Connecticut OLN and one Connecticut Reg when you're ready. Go ahead. The OLN is 148-790-547. Three three nine six seven.

0: does that party have anywhere to stay for the night to separate himself?
1: Sure.

0: response to Pinfield Fire, respond to the activated fire alarm, 44 Parsons Road, 44 Parsons across the Elan and Bridge, came in as Zone 6, smoke, CO, no contact with the residents, time out 14.
1: General, are you over?
2: Roger, this is 16 responding, Parsons Road.
0: Roger, 16, 1430.
1: Are you all set?

0: L28372, that's for Roger.
1: Okay, we're working on the solution. A member of staff is working on possibly relocating one of those third parties.

0: Roger, 16th on scene. One half story with frame, nothing showing. Yeah, checking. Heard 15 will be command.
1: 1434.

0: 22. 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
1: Received and excellent.
2: You just SBRC triple I and I'll test.

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0: 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Thanks, Ben.
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Southfield Police Base looking for Southfield Fire to respond to 81 Bridge Street. 81 Bridge Street would be apartment A4 for a fire alarm. Telephone pole detector.

0: tardes.
1: Where is it?
0: Nine.
1: Atlanta's Rush Market, 559 Hazard Ave, looking for a white Honda Accord. Good evening.
2: Have a good night.
1: Roger, you as well.

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0: City equipment incident. 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
1: Roger. Cooking incident. You're going to hold this squad. 1501.
2: Roger.

0: National Car 7.
1: Car 7.
0: Are you able to enter any notes in the computer for this call and put in there that the alarm was silenced prior to our arrival?
1: Yeah, we're all at it.

0: Ciao.
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0: Definitely.

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1: 24.
0: The EMS headquarters, 1296 Enfield Street. They stated they had a medical at their building and requested an officer.
2: CR3 Lemos, run overdose.
3: Roger, do you want fire as well?
2: No, just the officer.
3: Okay. Okay, alert and conscious.

0: 25. It's going to be for an overdose. We don't have any further information. 423, if you can start as a 10 to EMS.
1: Identify,

0: Prince 2 has a bill, next level medic, sorry, I'm hot response. 32 Buchanan Road, 32 Buchanan, off of Cleveland Street and Harden Circle for the 83-year-old female, unwitnessed fall, unknown PI, and there was already an unexisting fractured vertebrae. It'll be a hot response at 1345.
1: Medic three.
0: Battery three.

0: 33 on me.
1: Club 1, take it, O-N. One one three, 245-807. 113-245-807, Connecticut.

0: Bueno, Valdés.
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0: I'll be naming you the account. First name will be Joan, that's Juliet, Oscar, Alpha, November. Last name, Copeland, that's Charlie, Oscar, Papa, Echo, Lima, Alpha, November, Delta. Date of birth, 03-18-88. That's why you see the prime.
1: Yeah, Roger.
2: I got the tunnel flash.
1: Thank you.
0: Focus.
1: I am showing the prime for that. Her name is Windsor. She is ID only and has multiple file 20s.
0: Roger. What individuals will be on that 20?

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1: Five, all of the 20s are going to be with a Kevin Bacon.

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1: Copy, you want to copy 1601.
0: Here's your flying her as well.

0: Control 29 to JLC. Letting you know, I'll be stepping off the green to go do roll call. S-45 is in command, so I get back.
1: Okay, 096-568-062.

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1: Medic, you're going to have to take that. 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
0: We're no answer. 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
2: A3 copies from 190 and Info Thomas.
1: 8562, this green Equinox is moving. We just got to make room in the driveway. Appreciate it. Thank you. EW.
3: I'll be 13-22 with one female 94. Starting mileage will be 9516. If you got a female officer, meet me at the PD.

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1: Roger.
0: Medic 5 is going to be clear, one patient refusal, AMA.
1: Through the refusal 16-14.

0: EMS-3. Just to advise, I got a call back from TN stating that they have a rig out there. They just need a paramedic for the summer's call.
1: Yeah, I'm sure Medic 2 is there so they can handle the call.
0: Perfect, I'll leave it like that.

0: dispatch, next level medic responding out of town to the town of Suffield. 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Requesting for a 79-year-old male dehydrated, possible UTI. Cold response was requested at River's Watch. Timeout is 1618.
1: Medic,
0: Rider 5.

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1: East side.
0: Roger. I'll check the west. 91 miles.

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1: All right.

Dispatch and field monitor, 6 Global Medic, they're trying a hot response. 10 Raffia Road, that's the 10 Raffia Road. There's a 78-year-old male who is bleeding through his bandage and he is on blood thinners, also having an allergic reaction to his new medication. It'll be a hot response at 1714.

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1: Court area.
0: .358, .394.
1: Roger, food court.
0: .352, .372.
1: Loud and clear.
0: .436, .456. 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
1: Robin.
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2: DGOC is up.
1: He has eyes on the patch, Diablo's mask number on North Main Street by the Blue Corps. Appreciate, not sure if it's support for Sons of Anarchy or not, but.
3: Sign that, Romeo, 6-2.

0: GOC.
1: GOC is on.
0: I will be off the green. EMX. EMS 6 will be on for the rest of the night.
1: Roger. Just confirming EMS 5, you'll be off the green. EMS 6 will be on the green.
0: Roger.
2: Brandon to Alyssa.

Andy? Hang up, Little Sisters Cottage, 1355 Enfield Street, unit number 321. Made contact with an elderly male who stated accidental, but he seems confused.

0: 483, did you copy the 10?
1: Yeah, I'll go ahead.
0: 10 for the 911 hang up, 1355 Enfield Street.
1: Roger.
0: 482.
2: Eight nine seven seven.

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1: See if you're got it. Thanks, sir.
2: S-34 headquarters.
3: S-34.
2: Do you have any auxiliaries calling the service tonight or no?
3: Two or one, sir. Maybe interrupt?
2: Thank you.
3: S-4.
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We're out point 16 Park Hill, Central Windy Railroad. Residence of Farley. Robert to Farley. We're out point 16 Park Hill. 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

0: 423 to 10, a 6 at PC Richards and Sons, 136 Elm Street. This is a third-party call from the manager who's not on scene, seeing two black males are in the store trying to use a credit card that doesn't belong to them. They're also trying to use a passport as a form of ID and refusing to leave. You can look for Nick at the front counter.
1: You're okay.

self-improved things, they're self-inspired. We're much more likely to get people in that area. For a motor vehicle accident, one of the parties are reporting to the area. And 1150 is the noise in the area for motor vehicle accidents.

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That one point is still in the vehicle. 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
0: In the driveway of 8 Columbus Avenue, violation was Alden by 5 with Connecticut V Bravo XX Ray 13459 BX 13459.
2: He's coming in to you. I believe she was here this morning and should be here all day. I'll give her a call.

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1: Delta is what?

0: put the situation under control, we can send Boots in the vehicle to hold it to myself and the squad.
1: Roger, under control. System removed. Ammunition is deployed.

0: Ready? Signal 4 NOPI, occurred at 5 and Elm. They pulled into CVS looking for a Toyota Tacoma and a Ford F-250.
1: Roger.
2: I'll be clear from booking 2223.
0: Catcher?

0: $449 to $490.
1: Yes.
0: I bookmarked the camera footage for you.
1: Roger, thank you.

0: Roman 5, North Connecticut, Alpha Hotel 00488, AH 00480.
1: Hey, from upon reviewing the cameras, this accident occurred in B1 and coming to make your way over to the CPS on 5. And 49, you'll be out with them.
2: All right.

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A walk-up complaint with a call with the ambulance. I'll go for the shoot when you're ready. Oh, yeah, big Y. Problem like 30998.

0: 3123, what do you have over there? Car, I'm speaking with the owner now. Okay. Sorry, clear warning.
1: Bye. I'm in all. To 10, 15 Kennedy Middle, 155 Raphael Road for zone 101, motion black.
0: Right, three, I'll take the 10.
1: 5 is Mr. Gordon.
2: Roger, need, sir.

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1: Good.
0: Check welfare, Bailey Road by Broadbrook Road. Of course, there's a white female in her late teens, early 20s, with dark hair, wearing all black. She's been sitting on the curb since noon today. Caller's driven by 3 times, and she's still there.
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1: Better. 10-09 clear, GLA. 3-6. And 10-05 to 10 in ARPA for East Windsor, to be Broad Brook by the East Windsor line. Requesting we check by their train tracks for a Hispanic male wearing a do-rag. He hit somebody's car with a rock and fled. He is armed with a hammer.
0: Flight runway 3.

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1: 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Clear GOA.
2: Perfect. Patient's going to be in a red Elantra, 43-year-old male, possible seizure.

0: West Thompsonville, Mexico, Medics, bringing a hot response. You'll be heading to the Motel 6, 11 Hazard Ave. It'll be in front of the Motel 6 in a red Hyundai Elantra in the front office there. For a 43-year-old male, possible seizure and swollen legs. Hot response at 1911.
1: Medic 2.
0: Roger 2.
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